touches my ball, I roll her around, and I have a lot of fun. But she always whispered to me softly, said, "Johnny Hammond, you the one." Oh yeah. Oh yeah. Oh yeah. So nervous.

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Oh well. Oh yeah. So enough. I pick up a telephone and I call a part home. He said, hey little boy, you better let my daughter alone. I said, oh yeah. He said, I said, oh yeah. He said, you know yeah. My mother got mad and started jumping shout. They had to run down there and have the cops carry me out. I said, oh

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Took about 6 hours or so. But a man just grinned like it was all a game. Said they'd let me know.

0: 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Now I can't stay there no more.
1: Fell across town, said he's looking for a man, moved some old cars around.
0: Maybe me and Marie could find a burned out van, maybe do a little settling down. But I'm just dreaming, I ain't got no ride, and the junkyard's a pretty good ways.
1: That job's about a half week old, besides, be gone now anyway. Unemployment says I got no more checks, and he showed me to the hall. My brother died in Georgia some time ago. I got no one

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1: 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But I got drunk and I woke up rolled a couple of months ago.

0: 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It's my own fault, I suppose.
1: The Pocono's down, but the Chesapeake's running. Two freights every day. If it was just me, I'd be heading south. But Marie can't catch no train. She's got some pain and she thinks it's a baby. 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But in my heart, I know it's a little boy. I hope he don't end up like me.
0: Well, a man still grinning said he lost my file. I gotta stand in line again. I wanna kill him, but I just say no. I had enough of that line, my friend.
1: I head back to the bridge and it's getting kinda cold. Feeling too low down to lie. I guess I'll just tell Marie the truth. I hope she don't break down and cry. Marie, she didn't wake up this morning. She didn't even try. She just rolled over and went to heaven. My little boy's safe inside. I laid him in the sun where somebody will find him. Caught a Chesapeake on the fly. We will know I'm headed south. So's to meet me by and by.

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A town I'd like to live in when I am finally still.

I was not content with the dreams of love, God or ghosts. I was troubled to find their sense.

out of my peculiar tongue and the brain from which it stems. I wonder if I have one.

prison at this old traitor's post. So go now and set my ashes to Millsbrook by